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0: wins and two World Series titles. Is Houston's dominance finally over? 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
5: 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This is a two-minute drill as part of the Bill and Rookie Experience.
6: The Bucks introduced their new head coach yesterday, which include Taylor Jenkins.
7: He won the press conference, according to most observers.
6: Are you just saying that or is that true?
7: I'm just saying it.
6: Okay. Well, that's good. Well, thank God he won the press conference.
7: They usually do.
6: Taylor Jenkins, the new head coach, John Horst, the GM, and Jimmy Haslam, the minority owner who wants to become majority owner to run the team into the ground, spoke as well.
7: He doesn't, though.
6: He doesn't want.
7: He wants to win.
6: Sure. Well, I hope he brings as much winning to the Bucks as he has brought to the Cleveland Browns.
7: I'm telling you, he's not a football guy. He's a basketball guy.
6: Well, Bucks fans better hope so. They better hope that he knows basketball because he don't know football.
7: Yeah, that would be good. I don't know if he won his press conference or not yesterday, but he was there too, talking a lot. For a minority owner, he was talking a lot.
6: Talking like a majority owner or soon to be majority owner. Mm-mm-mm. He's a truck stop owner, right? Like Flying J. Isn't that what it is?
7: Is that what it is? Okay.
6: I believe it is. Flying J. Correct me if I'm wrong, Fan Nation.
7: Now that you mention it, yeah.
6: Not exactly, but it's still gas stations, right? Truck stops, gas stations.
7: Sure.
6: Now, Quick Trip isn't a truck stop. It's just a gas station. But, you know, this guy with Flying J coming into Quick Trip territory, I'm not sure that's a good thing.
7: I see where you're going.
6: See what I'm saying?
7: Yeah.
6: Mm-hmm. Starting to mark his territory in Quick Trip territory.
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9: 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Let's get you a quick playoff scoreboard update here on the ice. The Carolina Hurricanes have jumped back out in front of the Philadelphia Flyers. It's 2-1, under a minute left to go in the second period. Jalen Chatfield on a shorthanded goal, puts the Hurricanes up 2-1. You know how bad the Flyers' power play is? Well, it was dead last, actually, this year. Statistically speaking, it was the worst. Dead last in all hockey. 32nd in terms of power play percentage. Pitiful. And not only can they not score on the power play, they give goals up on their power play. They give goals up on it. They gave up a shorty. And then as I grabbed that frozen ice cream treat, I went downstairs. My girlfriend, Corinne, you know, I live in Philly, big Philly sports fan, was rubbing it in her face all last night about the Knicks winning game two. We're a house divided right now. I went down. I was watching a little bit of it because I got the NBA playoffs on my screen. And they just had a 5-on-3. Couldn't score on the 5-on-3. Couldn't score on the power play after they got the 5-on-3 ended and they had just a traditional power play. They couldn't do that. And then immediately after, they put the Hurricanes on the power play. Hurricanes are going to start the third period with about a minute and 10 seconds of a power play, up 2-1 against the Flyers. I mean, Philadelphia, they're just shooting themselves in the foot. Shooting themselves right in the foot. Can't happen. I mean, they're probably going to get swept unless they have a final stand here in the third period. Let's get you a baseball scoreboard update because, again, it has gone final with the Pistons and the Cavs. I got plenty of thoughts, and to get you all of them in detail, it's going to have to wait for the top of the hour. But the Pistons do win game two, 107-97. Again, I got complete post-game thoughts. Post-game reaction coming at the top of the hour. But we do our daily segment, Let's Go Shrieking, here on BetMGM tonight, where everybody on the crew goes around. We go around and we pick pick one hitter to get a hit. And there was only two games to pick from. And so Brad and I, we are waiting for the Padres and the Cardinals game to start in about 10 minutes from now. I've got Miguel Andujar. Brad's got Manny Machado. But Combs and Monty, they got in on the action on the Red Sox and Rays game. Which right now, Tampa Bay leads at 8-4 going to the bottom of the ninth. One of them had Wilson Contreras. One of them had Willy Abreu. Monty had Wilson Contreras. And he is 1-for-4. He just singled in the bottom of the eighth an inning ago. And Combs has Willy Abreu. And he singled back in the third inning. So 2-for-2, Monty hits on Wilson Contreras, Combs hits on Willy Abreu. So we're looking good. We're halfway home to a 4-for-4 sweep for the boys. Combs now starts a new streak. He's 15 out of 20 since we started this segment, and he's on a one-game streak. And Monty is now, I believe, 17-for-19. With Wilson Contreras, let me go ahead and update this. Monty now 17 out of 19. He's only missed twice. And his streak is now up to 2 in a row. But it was our video producer, Michael Montgomery, Monty, who started off with 14 consecutive correct picks on Let's Go Streaking. So he's up to 2 in a row now. So again, all eyes turn to Miguel Andujar and Manny Machado. And those odds on BetMGM, we always give you the odds in case you want to parlay them all together because we have pulled off the 4-for-4. We did it 4 times in a week and a half span. It's been a bit. It's been over a week since we did it, but 3-to-1 on these tonight. So we're rooting for Miggy Andujar, and we're rooting for Manny Machado. But it's been a hell of a week for the Chicago Cubs. It's been a hell of a 2 weeks. I know I'm surrounded by Cubs fans on this show. Again, the way they beat down the Cincinnati Reds tonight, earlier today in Wrigley, they were up 8-0, basically before you could blink. And then try to make it interesting in the ninth. I think Cincinnati actually did have bases loaded in the ninth inning in an 8-3 game. But the Cubs hold on. They sweep 4 in a row from the Cincinnati Reds. And you got the Chicago Cubbies right now, winners of 9 in a row, winners of 18 out of their last 21, and winners of 15 in a row at home. It's their longest home game winning streak since 1935. And they now scored over 200 runs this season. Only three other teams can say that. The Yankees, the Braves, and believe it or not, the Nationals, who would be a damn good team themselves if they could actually freaking pitch. Because the Nationals are the only team in baseball to score more than 200 runs and give up more than 200 runs. So again, you got Cardinals Padres coming up in just a couple of minutes. We'll keep you posted on Andujar and Machado. But when we come back, we'll kick off the final hour with another classic playoff meltdown from James Harden. I am going to blast him when we return. I'm Pat Boyle. This is BetMGM Tonight.
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10: 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This is a two-minute drill as part of the Bill and Rookie Experience.
11: The Bucks introduced their new head coach yesterday, which include Taylor Jenkins.
12: He won the press conference, according to most observers.
11: Are you just saying that, or is that true?
12: I'm just saying it.
11: Okay. Well, that's good. Well, thank God he won the press conference.
12: They usually do.
11: Taylor Jenkins, the new head coach, John Horst, the GM, and Jimmy Haslam, the minority owner who wants to become majority owner to run the team into the ground, spoke as well.
12: He doesn't, though.
11: He doesn't what?
12: He wants to win.
11: Sure. Well, I hope he brings as much winning to the Bucks as he has brought to the Cleveland Browns.
12: Telling you, he's not a football guy. He's a basketball guy.
11: Well, Bucks fans better hope so. They better hope that he knows basketball because he don't know football.
12: Yeah, that would be good. I don't know if he won his press conference or not yesterday, but he was there too, talking a lot. For a minority owner, he was talking a lot.
11: Talking like a majority owner or soon to be majority owner. Mm-mm. He's a truck stop owner, right? Like Flying J. Isn't that what it is?
12: Is that what it is? Okay.
11: I believe it is. Flying J. Correct me if I'm wrong, Fan Nation.
12: Now that you mention it, yeah.
11: Not exactly, but it's still gas stations, right? Truck stops, gas stations.
12: Sure.
11: Now, Quick Trip isn't a truck stop. It's just a gas station. But, this guy with Flying J coming into Quick Trip territory, I'm not sure that's a good thing.

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0: Yeah.
1: Mm-hmm. 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
9: At the Denton Day on Twitter, our conversation right now, should the Steelers bring Aaron Rodgers back for another year, or should they see what they have? I'm all aboard seeing what they have with Will Howard in 2026. Probably know about halfway through if the Will Howard experience is going to be good or not, and then if it's not, you can see what you have in Drew Aller, and then you'll probably have a good idea if the Drew Aller experience is going to be good or not. And then by that point, you will either have an answer at quarterback or you will know that you need to find an answer, and then you're ready for the 2027 draft. What say you? 310-840-4910. You can tweet me at the Denton Day. That number is a talk and a text line. I'll read some of your text messages on the topic as well. We're going to start in Santa Cruz. That's where we find Steven. Steven, what's up, man? You're on Westwood One Sports.
10: Hey, what's up, brother? I'll just hate to do it, but I think the perfect fit, they didn't give him a fair enough chance in Tennessee. I think the perfect fit with the type of quarterback that the Pittsburgh Steelers are looking for, Will Levis. I think just go watch his tape. He did show big time flashes in Tennessee, but then the whole thing just went all sour with the GM and our owner, and we just don't know how to handle things up in Tennessee.
9: Steve, I appreciate the call. I'll tell you this. Will Levis became a meme factory at the end, and I think that has, fair or unfair, that has scared some people away from the Will Levis experience. I would say this also about the Steelers situation. You have enough in-house to where I don't know that you need to go and get somebody else before the draft. You have enough in-house. It's about figuring out if what you have in-house is going to be good enough moving forward. Like, I look at the idea of Will Howard, and Will Howard is 24, about to turn 25. Do you really want to make him sit for 2 years? We don't really have a large sample size of guys that have sat in for multiple years. We've had guys that have sat for 1 year and then turned out to be very, very good. And there are many instances where I think that having a guy sit for a year is a positive experience. And I think long-term, it might be beneficial for the quarterback. We don't really have a great sample size of what it looks like for a guy that sits for 2 years. Because eventually, at year number two of the sitting, it's because they haven't showed enough, especially in this particular scenario, where it's not like you're locked in financially to Aaron Rodgers long-term. You could very easily move off of him and say, no, this is Will Howard's team. We're going to give him a shot, see if what he has. And the reason why we drafted him, which is, you know, the way that he played at Ohio State and winning a championship. We'll see if he learned enough from a year under Aaron Rodgers' tutelage, which from everything that we have heard from Pittsburgh, Rodgers is a fine teammate. We heard some things in his time in Green Bay that suggested otherwise. There were some things in New York that suggested, you know, some friction with various people in the building. But everything that we've heard in Pittsburgh has been that he's a fine teammate, everybody likes him, gets along well with everybody, and it's all good.

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7: 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This is a two-minute drill as part of the Bill and Rookie Experience.
8: The Bucks introduced their new head coach yesterday, which include Taylor Jenkins.
9: He won the press conference, according to most observers.
8: Are you just saying that, or is that true?
9: I'm just saying it.
8: Okay. Well, that's good. Well, thank God he won the press conference.
9: They usually do.
8: Taylor Jenkins, the new head coach, John Horst, the GM, and Jimmy Haslam, the minority owner who wants to become majority owner to run the team into the ground, spoke as well.
9: He doesn't, though.
8: He doesn't what?
9: He wants to win.
8: Sure. Well, I hope he brings as much winning to the Bucks as he has brought to the Cleveland Browns.
9: I'm telling you, he's not a football guy. He's a basketball guy.
8: Well, Bucks fans better hope so. They better hope that he knows basketball, because he don't know football.
9: Yeah, that would be good. I don't know if he won his press conference or not yesterday, but he was there too, talking a lot. For a minority owner, he was talking a lot.
8: Talking like a majority owner, or soon to be majority owner. He's a truck stop owner, right? Like Flying J. Isn't that what it is?
9: Is that what it is? Okay.
8: I believe it is. Flying J. Correct me if I'm wrong, Fan Nation.
9: Now that you mention it, yeah.
8: Not exactly, but it's still gas stations, right? Truck stops, gas stations.
9: Sure.
8: Now, Quick Trip isn't a truck stop. It's just a gas station. But, you know, this guy with Flying J coming into Quick Trip territory, I'm not sure that's a good thing.
9: I see where you're going.
8: See what I'm saying?
9: Yeah.
8: Mm-hmm. Starting to mark his territory in Quick Trip territory.
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13: The Bucks introduced their new head coach yesterday, which include Taylor Jenkins.
14: He won the press conference, according to most observers.
13: Are you just saying that, or is that true?
14: I'm just saying it.
13: Okay. Well, that's good. Well, thank God he won the press conference.
14: They usually do.
13: Taylor Jenkins, the new head coach, John Horst, the GM, and Jimmy Haslam, the minority owner who wants to become majority owner to run the team into the ground, spoke as well.
14: He doesn't, though.
13: He doesn't want.
14: He wants to win.
13: Sure. Well, I hope he brings as much winning to the Bucks as he has brought to the Cleveland Browns.
14: I'm telling you, he's not a football guy. He's a basketball guy.
13: Well, Bucks fans better hope so. They better hope that he knows basketball because he don't know football.
14: Yeah, that would be good. I don't know if he won his press conference or not yesterday, but he was there too, talking a lot. For a minority owner, he was talking a lot.
13: Talking like a majority owner or soon to be majority owner. He's a truck stop owner, right? Like Flying J. Isn't that what it is?
14: Is that what it is? Okay.
13: I believe it is. Flying J. Correct me if I'm wrong, Fan Nation.
14: Now that you mention it, yeah.
13: Not exactly, but it's still gas stations, right? Truck stops, gas stations.
14: Sure.
13: Now, Quick Trip isn't a truck stop. It's just a gas station. But, this guy with Flying J coming into Quick Trip territory, I'm not sure that's a good thing.
14: Oh, I see where you're going.
13: See what I'm saying?
14: Yeah.
13: Mm-hmm. Starting to mark his territory in Quick Trip territory.
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9: At the Denton Day on Twitter. Final call for texts, phone calls, 310-840-4910. 310-840-4910. We will do a little bit of weird but true, including a weird but true that happens to involve one LeBron James. So we will get to that momentarily. We got a couple more calls that we want to squeeze in, though. Ryan in Ontario wants to jump in, defend his Canadian king. Ryan, what's up, man?
10: Hey, how are you doing today, pal? How are you?
9: I'm doing good, man. I'm doing good. Hope you are, too.
10: Oh, pretty well. I want to give love to SGA. He's from Toronto, Ontario. I just can't wait for LeBron to retire, to be honest. Like, he's 42. Can't play back-to-back. His son, Bronny, should not even be in the NBA because his dad drafted him. That's my grand opinion. So...
9: I appreciate it. I think Bronny got some minutes tonight. Not a lot of minutes tonight. He got a whopping two. Did have an assist, though. Made the box score. There you go, Bronny. It does stun me that people are still, like, upset about the Bronny thing. I couldn't care. I have to be honest. Did somebody potentially lose out on an opportunity at a roster spot? Maybe. There are 29 other teams. There's soon to be 31 other teams once expansion hits. If Bronny actually plays now anyway, too, so it doesn't really bother me. He went to the G League and he hooped in the G League. He was one of the best players in the G League, so if you're still going to get mad at, there are plenty of other things that I would very readily get upset at LeBron James for. The Bronny thing is not that. I don't really care anymore. At the Denton Day, if you want to chime in, you can continue to text the show. No more phone calls the rest of the way, but you can continue to text the show. We did have a couple of texts about the Draymond Green exchange with Charles Barkley that we discussed. That whole situation is a very interesting look at kind of what it takes to be in this particular profession. So there's a bunch of people that texted and said, Denton, didn't they have a little bit of a past with one another? And the answer to that is yes. Chuck and Draymond have kind of gone at it a couple of different

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13: A better life with Dr. Sanjay Gupta.
14: When it comes to the myriad reasons people don't get enough exercise, psychologist Diana Hill has heard them all. She's the author of a new book with a great title, I Know I Should Exercise, But. On a recent episode of my podcast, Chasing Life, Hill told me the number one reason people don't exercise is because they don't feel like they have enough time. She told us that she encourages people she works with to shift from an either-or mindset to a both-and mindset. Hill herself uses time at her son's baseball game to walk around the field cheering him on instead of sitting on the sidelines. She also recommends setting up your space at home, at work, in the car to facilitate movement. So every night before I go to bed, I lay out my workout clothes next to my bathroom sink so they are waiting there for me as a good reminder. I'm Dr. Sanjay Gupta, helping you live a better life.
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6: At the Denton Day on Twitter. Final call for texts, phone calls, 310-840-4910. 310-840-4910. We will do a little bit of weird but true, including a weird but true that happens to involve one LeBron James. So we will get to that momentarily. We got a couple more calls that we want to squeeze in, though. Ryan in Ontario wants to jump in, defend his Canadian king. Ryan, what's up, man?
7: Hey, how you doing today, pal? How are you?
6: I'm doing good, man. I'm doing good. Hope you are, too.
7: Oh, pretty well. I want to give love to SGA. He's from Toronto, Ontario. I just can't wait for LeBron to retire, to be honest. Like, he's 42, can't play back-to-back. His son, Bronny, should not even be in the NBA because his dad drafted him. That's my grand opinion. So...
6: I appreciate it. I think Bronny got some minutes tonight. Not a lot of minutes tonight. He got a whopping 2. Did have an assist, though. Made the box score. There you go, Bronny. It does stun me that people are still, like, upset about the Bronny thing. I couldn't care. I have to be honest. Did somebody potentially lose out on an opportunity at a roster spot? Maybe. There are 29 other teams. There's soon to be 31 other teams once expansion hits. If Bronny actually plays now anyway, too, so it doesn't really bother me. He went to the G League and he hooped in the G League. He was one of the best players in the G League, so, man, if you're still going to get mad at, there are plenty of other things that I would very readily get upset at LeBron James for. The Bronny thing is not that. I don't really care anymore. At the Denton Day, if you want to chime in, you can continue to text the show. No more phone calls the rest of the way, but you can continue to text the show. We did have a couple of texts about the Draymond Green exchange with Charles Barkley that we discussed. That whole situation is a very interesting look at kind of what it takes to be in this particular profession. So there's a bunch of people that texted and said, Denton, didn't they have a little bit of a past with one another? And the answer to that is yes. Chuck and Draymond have kind of gone at it a couple of different times, but it's never been a past that I would describe as not liking one another. Charles Barkley, his entire role is to entertain. And in part of his entire role, people are going to get upset because he is going to make a lot of jokes. And there have been plenty of times where Charles Barkley has made

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14: ABC News, I'm Brian Clark. Leo visiting a Marian pilgrimage shrine in the historic town of Pompeii, his first stop on a trip to southern Italy that marks 1 year since he was elected as the first U.S.-born pope. Secretary of State Marco Rubio visited the pope yesterday, and Democratic Representative Janelle Bynum's calling on the secretary and the CDC to come up with a plan to repatriate the 17 Americans still on board the cruise ship at the center of a hantavirus outbreak. That ship now heading to the Canary Islands. The April jobs report out this morning will give another look at how the Iran war has affected the economy. Asked about gas prices, President Trump told reporters Thursday,
15: "Gas prices are way down and the stock market is way up today. So gas prices have come down."
14: But prices are still more than $1.60 higher than when the war began. The president also said the ceasefire remains intact, even though the U.S. and Iran exchanged fire. This is ABC News.
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4: It's very complicated.
5: Second half of the program is underway. Good to have you along on our Friday edition of the BRX. I'm just going to go on record, full transparency, as I did at the beginning of the program. This is my Friday. I will not be here for the rest of the week. I'll be back next week. Your Friday, too?
6: Yeah.
5: All right, way to go,
6: and
5: Bill.
6: Everyone listening.
5: Way to go.
6: It's Friday.
5: Oh, never mind.
6: It's Friday.
5: I guess. Never mind. Let's see. Let's go back to some things that we were talking about last hour. We had a lot going on last hour. We had Ryan Hobson in from the Green Bay Blizzard. Big game tonight at the Resch, 7 o'clock. GreenBayBlizzard.com for tickets. We talked to John Weiland, Bay Trailer Depot, our daily trip around the NFL. So we were talking, though, about how the college basketball tournament is now expanding to 76 teams. That's the spirit, right, Bill?
6: Right. Right.
5: And I say, screw that. Let's just go two tiers. Big schools, small schools, just like high school sports and other things. Big schools, small schools. I think people are buying down on, are buying on that. Let's see. This one says, a 12 seed may not win the national championship, but they can make it to the Elite Eight or the Final Four. Also, a transfer portal takes teams a lot longer to get to gel. For instance, Texas this year made it to the second round as a play-in team. A 12 seed, again, we're not talking, a 12 seed could possibly, depending on whether they're a big school, small school, they sometimes do, but you're trying to keep this whole thing into, trying to keep the small teams in, hoping for that Cinderella, which rarely happens.
6: Rarely happens. So really, when you think about it, the NCAA tournament is not really an open tournament for anyone to win, right? It is basically a power conference tournament that every blue moon somebody sneaks up and challenges one of them for it. So making it bigger just makes it more accessible, yeah, but doesn't it lessen, just like where they expand the playoffs and everything else in every other sport, doesn't it lessen the fact that you made the tournament? It's like, okay, big deal. 72 teams make the tournament. You're not special.
5: It's just so watered down. Watered down. I mean, at the end of the day, you know, we do complain about it. At the end of the day, I won't be watching the opening round or whatever they call it unless Wisconsin's in it. Really don't care. Tell me when the tournament still officially starts on Thursday and Friday.
6: Yeah, I agree. I'll probably watch, though, because I just watch, but I won't have as much interest.
5: But I don't, you know, obviously they're doing it for the money. You know, they can try to hide behind the fact that, well, you know, we're trying to give other teams an opportunity, blah, blah, blah, blah, blah. That's, you know, especially smaller schools, look, the smaller schools don't even really factor into this expansion. You know, it's going to be 8 at-large bid teams. And we all know they're going to go to bigger schools.
6: Yeah, so like you'll go look at the first 8 teams that were left out of last year's tournament, basically.
5: And those were,
6: would now be included.
5: Right. And if
6: and
5: anything,
6: they come from the Big Ten and they come from the ACC or the SEC.
5: 100%.
6: You know.
5: And if anything, though, the expansion makes life more difficult for smaller schools. Because as the story says, the 12 worst automatic qualifiers now are getting bumped to that opening round. So somebody like High Point, let's say, who beat Wisconsin in the opening round this year, right?
6: Mm-hmm.
5: High Point is probably getting moved to that opening round.
6: Right.
5: So you've just made life more difficult, even on the Cinderella story, because now they have to win one more game, or now they have to get out of the opening round to get to the actual tournament on Thursday or Friday.
6: Mm-hmm. Even tougher.
5: So you even take that opportunity or make that opportunity for a, air quote, Cinderella here, even more difficult.
6: But the NCAA doesn't care because no. they get another game on TV and they can charge the TV more and they'll make more money. They don't care who's playing. They just make the fact that it's being played.
5: Matt says, rookie, slow down. You already run the Bucks, Packers, Brewers, and the BRX. Now you don't need to get involved with the NCAA. Ha! Huh. Well, shoot, man, I'm just the fix-it guy. I'm the fix-it guy. But what? Look, whatever, I guess. I'm just happy the Packers listen to me on the quarterback situation, the backup quarterback situation. If the Bucks wind up trading Giannis, we'll know they have listened. And the Brewers, they don't listen. They can't be helped. That, of course, goes to the big woo, Brandon Woodruff and Freddie Peralta.
6: Mm-hmm.
5: Grumpy Old Man from the 1890s says, Bill's knowledge of Star Wars is beyond reproach. It's unbelievable. Unbelievable.
6: So what? It's not my thing. I mean, big deal. I bet you I know a lot about stuff that you have nothing, that you know nothing about.
5: The Grumpy Old Man from the 1890s knows everything.
6: Yeah, I doubt that.
5: Tyon Appleton says, talking about the tournament expansion, another thing I haven't understood for the last few years, why are there play-in games for anything other than the 16 seed? Yeah, great.
6: Well, they weren't only 16 seeds this year.
5: No, that's what he's saying, though. He's saying, why aren't they just 16 seeds?
6: Oh, I see.
5: He said the four playing games should be, that's where you should decide your four 16 seeds instead of they were 16s and 11s, right?
6: Yeah, right. Yeah, I'm just saying. Yep. I'm on board with that.
5: It's a great question, Ty and Appleton. Another one of those unsolved mysteries that the NCAA is screwing up, whatever. From the 920 says, Bill knows a lot about the Sound of Music. Is that true?
6: Well, probably, yeah. I mean, it's the first movie I ever saw at the theater.
5: Doesn't surprise me.
6: I was like four. I had no choice in the matter.
5: Then how do you even remember it?
6: Because I know that was the first movie I went to.
5: Is that because they told you that it was? You don't remember.
6: I remember who I went with.
5: At age four, you don't remember the movie.
6: I met with Tommy Feltzing, who was my little neighbor across the way, and his grandfather took us.
5: Hmm. Sounds like a lovely day at the movies.
6: It was delightful.
5: What, it cost like a dime?
6: I don't know. I didn't pay for a ticket. I was only four. I didn't get a job. I didn't have no money.
5: You got a job now, but do you have any money?
6: Nope. That part hasn't changed.
5: All right, your weather forecast brought to you by SureDry. Mainly cloudy today, 66 for the daytime, high 46 tonight. Cloudy tomorrow, 62, 57, and mostly cloudy on Sunday. That's weather on the Fan. By the way, a lot going on at Kim's Hayes Hardware tomorrow, Mother's Day weekend.
6: True story.
5: Bill and I are going to be out at Kemp's on Ridge Road in Ashwaubenon from 11 a.m. until 1 p.m. I hope you stop by and see us and check out all the great deals going on at Kemp's Hayes Hardware. We'll talk with Clint, get a rundown of what's going on tomorrow at Kemp's.
6: Okay.
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7: Good morning, Fan Nation. The Brewers will be back at home tonight as they begin a six-game homestand. First up, the New York Yankees. Jacob Mizrowski scheduled to start the opener tonight against Max Fried for New York. Mizrowski 2-2 with a 2.84 ERA and 7 starts. Brewers 19-16 overall, 10-8 at home. First pitch tonight, 6:40. In Central Division action yesterday, the Cubs completed a four-game sweep with an 8-3 win over the Reds, running their win streak to 9. The Pirates beat the Diamondbacks 4-2. Brandon Lowe had 3 hits, including his 10th home run. Pirates take 2 out of 3 in the series. And Jordan Walker doubled, scored the tie-breaking run on Mason Wynn's triple in the 7th. The Cardinals edged the Padres 2-1. In minor league baseball, the Peoria Chiefs scored 4 runs in the bottom of the 9th to beat the Timber Rattlers 7-6 at Dozier Park. The Rattlers were one out away from victory when the Chiefs got a bases-loaded single to score two. A wild pitch scored another. That tied it up, and then an RBI double won it. Game four of that series tonight in Peoria. In college football news, the Wisconsin Badgers will begin its season under the lights at Lambeau Field. That game will be Sunday, September 6th at 6:30 p.m. It'll air on NBC. That announcement coming down yesterday. The Badgers 6-9-2 all-time against the Fighting Irish. In indoor football, the Green Bay Blizzard are at home tonight as they host the Quad City Steamwheelers. The Blizzard at 6-1 on the year. Their only loss coming at the hands of Quad City back in April. Kickoff set for 7 p.m. tonight at the Rec Center. In college basketball news, the NCAA expanding the D1 men's and women's basketball tournaments from 68 to 76 teams. Officials announced Thursday that changes will begin in 2027, creating more opportunities for student athletes while increasing access to March Madness. In the NBA, the Bucks will find out their draft fate this weekend as the draft lottery will be held Sunday in Chicago. Milwaukee will receive the lower of their own or New Orleans picks, which means it cannot win the number one pick. Bucks haven't picked within the lottery since taking Thon Maker, the 10th overall pick in 2016. Now to the playoffs last night. It was the Pistons getting 25 from Cade Cunningham. They beat the Cavs 107-97 and take a 2-0 lead in that best-of-seven series. And the Thunder beat the Lakers 125-107 to take a 2-0 lead in that series. Two game twos tonight as the semis shift locations. The 76ers are trailing the Knicks 2-0 as they head to Philadelphia for the next two, while the Spurs and the Timberwolves will duel in the Western Conference in a 1-1 series tie in Minneapolis tonight. In the NHL, the Carolina Hurricanes scored twice in the power play, added a shorthander, and went on to beat the Flyers 4-1 in Game 3. They're up 3-0, and they can close out the series on Saturday. Meanwhile, the second round continues with two more games tonight. The Sabres look to take a 2-0 lead when they host the Canadiens, and the Ducks will try to gain the advantage in their series with the Golden Knights as that series shifts to Anaheim, all square at one game apiece. In golf, Matt McCarty atop the leaderboard after the first round of the Truist Championship. It was suspended due to inclement weather in Charlotte. And in NASCAR, the Cup Series is headed to upstate New York for the Go Bowling at the Glen race from Watkins Glen International. And that is your latest Sports Flash. I'm Bill Rabior, Sports Radio 107.5 and 1400 The Fan.
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8: It is 9:21 on the Bill and Rookie Experience. We've got a big day going on tomorrow. Kim's Ace Hardware throughout the stores, Bill, but you know, the big one is where we're going to be, Ridge Road, Ashwaubenon. And Clint Kimps from Kimps Ace Hardware joins us here on the BRX to tell us all about the big activities this weekend. Hi, Clint. How you doing?
9: I'm doing good. And anxiously anticipating seeing you guys tomorrow.
8: Are ya? You going to lose sleep tonight, do you think? Kind of like Christmas?
9: Probably. For, I was going to say, like a little kid waiting for Christmas.
8: Yeah.
7: Do you have security all in place and everything? What? I'm serious.
9: With a guy my size, you don't need to. Yep.
8: Okay. The red ropes, the velvet ropes put up around where we'll be, the red carpet, everything, it'll be perfect. All right, so Mother's Day weekend, it'll be May 9th tomorrow, the day before Mother's Day. Weather's finally turning nice. Things are starting to spruce up a little bit. What do we got going on at Kim's this weekend?
9: Yeah, outside of just you guys coming?
8: Yep.
7: You're right.
8: Outside of just those guys coming.
9: Because that's a hard one to follow. It's almost like NASCAR where they kick it off with the biggest thing and then everything else is a little bit of a letdown.
8: It's true. No, I'm not going to argue that that point with you, but.
9: So we've got for Mother's Day, $5 off any perennial, $25 or more. So we're our greenhouses are stocked, loaded, actually kind of busting at the seams. And my mom was talking to me yesterday. She's like, I don't know where we're going to put them all. And I'm like, well, good thing it's Mother's Day coming up because we're going to put them in people's cars.
7: I was going to say, we'll put them in the cart and then in the car.
9: We're going to put them in their baskets. And this time of year, it's one of those you can't get enough flowers in. And we pack it in every corner, nook, and cranny and then whoosh them out as quick as we possibly can. So.
8: All right, so that flowers, because that's the time of year where everybody's starting to plant a little curb appeal around the house. So you got that going on. What else is cooking?
9: Yeah, we're going to have Milwaukee reps on site in Ashwaubenon and Wrightstown today, and then in Ashwaubenon tomorrow. So you guys can meet the Milwaukee reps, have a little fun with them, push them for a knife or something. But and then Weber Grills. So there's going to be 3x Ace Rewards points on any Weber Grill, $3.99 and up. So great opportunity to start, get Mom a grill. I bought my wife a griddle a couple of years ago. It was the best gift I bought her for myself.
8: Well, that's how you got to do it, right? That's how you got to do it.
9: I can't cook at all.
8: Well.
9: So I bought it for her, and I got fed off it. It's been fantastic.
8: Well, there you go. That's how you got to do things. You know, it's like when you buy your wife a vacuum cleaner. She cleans, and then you benefit from the clean floor, right? I mean, that's how it works.
9: I've been listening to you for years and how Mrs. Rookie does all the, the yard work and things like that. So I bought Alexis a couple of Egos, and there we go. Now she's the one doing all the work.
8: For Mother's Day, I spilled the beans. I don't know if you heard this or not. I bought her a cup holder. See, this is because you guys carry a lot of Yeti products, right?
9: Yes, we do.
8: So you carry a lot of Yeti products. So this is how we got brought up when we were talking about being out there on Saturday, tomorrow. So I bought her a cup holder that clips on to the handlebar of her lawnmower, and then got her a Yeti mug from Kemp's that she can put in there so she can stay hydrated while she's mowing the lawn.
9: Well, that's just sweet of you.
8: Yeah.
7: Number one husband.
8: See,
7: right,
8: exactly.
7: Here.
8: Exactly.
9: Keeping her in good health.
8: I can't believe I didn't think of that years ago. All right, so we've got the $5 off $25.

0: All right. So this is taking place. Is this a 3-day event? Because you said today a lot of times. Today, tomorrow, and Sunday, or today and tomorrow?
1: Today, tomorrow, and Sunday. Yeah, okay. Aces got their hometown days. Flyers have gone out in the mail for. It's going to be a sale Mother's Day weekend, Memorial Day weekend, Father's Day weekend, and 4th of July weekend. So they're going to kind of culminate at the 250th anniversary.
2: Oh, wow. Sure.
0: Oh, yeah.
2: Cool.
0: We're turning 250 years old this year. I forgot about that. Very good. All right. Now, Wrightstown, they're doing some work on you. How do people get to that? Yeah. They just follow the detour signs, or what's the story?
1: Yeah. I'm someone, and this is awful to say, but I'm someone, I live and die by my GPS.
0: Mm-hmm.
1: So I saw it on Google Maps and poof, took me right there. But you can get there by getting off on County Road S or County Road U. But if you get off on County Road U, it kind of takes you around and you loop back under the highway.
0: Yeah.
2: Really?
1: An area going through S. I forget what's the name of the road, but
0: it's like Golf Course Road over there too, and stuff like that, because it goes by Royal St. Patrick's Golf Course, because they're having the detour issues as well. Mm-hmm. So.
1: Yeah, when you come off you do end up coming past Royal St. Pat's, but
0: yeah,
1: doesn't add too much to the drive. Less than 5 minutes, I believe, when I was kind of figuring it out, and it's less convenient than we'd hoped for. But
2: yeah, a minor
1: be a lot worse, and still the same good quality people once you get in the building.
0: There All right, go. Very good. I like it. All right, we will see you tomorrow at the. Are you going to be at Ridge Road? That's where Bill and I are.
1: Of course I'm going to be there.
0: Yeah. Okay, that's what I thought.
1: I wouldn't miss you guys to save my life.
0: All right, I appreciate that. All right, we'll see you tomorrow morning then.
1: Thank you.
2: Thanks.
0: All right, there you go. Clint Kipps, Kipps Ace Hardware, hometown days today, tomorrow, and Sunday at all three locations on Glendale Avenue in Howard, my home store, Ridge Road in Ashwaubenon, on Bill's store, County Road U, although that's got the detour down there, so be prepared for that, in Wrightstown. And we will be at the Ridge Road location in Ashwaubenon, 11 until 1 o'clock tomorrow morning, and broadcasting live here on The Fan and having a good time down at Kipps Ace Hardware hometown days. All right?
2: Looking forward to
0: it. And I know I will be leaving there with some flowers, which, by the way, I did remember when we were down at the grand opening of the Wrightstown store last year.
2: Of course I do remember.
0: Left there with some flowers, too, because it's time to get some things planted and going around the yard, because everything's starting to spruce up a little bit.
2: Yeah.
0: All right.
2: Sure. My hydrangeas are starting to wake up. Looking forward to them this year. Maybe I'll make an addition to the hydrangeas.
0: People didn't know that Bill and I also have a couple of green thumbs.
2: Absolutely.
0: How about that?
2: Mm-hmm.
0: All right, 8:29 on the BRX, the Bill and Rookie Experience. We are going to be out and about. Not only are we going to be out and about tomorrow at Kipps, but we're kind of men of the town. We're going to be at the Black Sheep Pub and Grill on Thursday, May 28th, 5 to 7 p.m. It's happy hour with the Bill and Rookie Experience. Happy hour at the BRX. We're going to be heading around to local establishments once a month throughout the summer months, and we hope you'll join us as well. As we kick it off, as I said, Thursday, May 28th at the Black Sheep Pub and Grill, 5 to 7 p.m. happy hour. Of course, if we're calling it happy hour, you have to have happy hour deals, right?
2: For sure.
0: And we will. Buy one domestic beer, get one free, $1 off all other drinks, $3 off pizzas. We'll throw some bags. We'll play some other games. When you come out, you're going to register for this awesome Traeger grill that we'll be giving away at the end of the tour. So if you join us at all our tour stops, all our happy hours, you'll have more entries perhaps than the other people, right? And so it'll be a ton of fun. We're going to give this a go, and we kick it off on Thursday, May 28th, 5 to 7 p.m. at the Black Sheep Pub and Grill here in Green Bay. Don't forget, they have their 8th annual Black Sheep Car Show coming up on May 17th. 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
14: 837 on the Fan. That's Skid Row, Billy. Youth Gone Wild. You probably knew that already.
15: I know all about Skid Row, but not talking about the band. Didn't know there was one.
14: You're probably wondering what's on the Rookie Rock and Roll Extravaganza.
15: I was not.
14: Tomorrow night on the Big Dog, 106.7 The Big Dog, 6 to 7 p.m. Roxy Blue, Danger Danger, Steel Dragon, Shotgun Messiah, Firehouse, Babylon AD, Tesla, Lynch Mob, Britney Fox, and Striper. All tomorrow night.
15: What is that? What is that? Are those all bands?
14: Those are all bands. All tomorrow night, 6 to 7 p.m. on the Rookie Rock and Roll Extravaganza. Me and Mike the Rev Walsh from the Big Dog join us at 6 p.m. How about that?
15: You know, you know what I'd say about that? Bart's got me.
14: Oh, my goodness. Okay.
16: Can't wait.
14: Very good.
15: Thank you very much.
14: All right. Couple of notes here. I got to go to this one first. Scott says, all of Bill's money goes to his fancy car. That's probably right. That's why he doesn't have any money. It's all in his fancy car. Invests in his fancy
15: gotta
14: wheels.
15: Spend it on something.
14: I know. Brooke from Kimberly says, good morning, BRX. Will Bill be pre-recording his Saturday appearance at Kemp's? Have a mediocre weekend, boys. Yes, he'll be pre-recording his appearance tomorrow at Kemp's over the Bill Michaels show. I love Fan Nation. They're the best. Absolutely the best. All right, let's talk a little baseball here. Bill said, let's talk about the Brewers. We haven't visited the Brewers yet today.
15: Okay, so the Yankees are in town tonight, right?
14: That's a true story.
15: This weekend, the New York Yankees. Big, bad Yankees.
14: Yeah.
15: And a great pitching matchup tonight. Max Fried for New York, who sports like a 2.14 ERA, I believe. And Jacob Mizorowski.
14: 2.39.
15: Jacob Mizorowski for Milwaukee.
14: 2.84.
15: So if that weren't enough, this could be an historic night for the Yankee organization tonight. I'll tell you what. Give me a little volume over there. I'm gonna play the play-by-play of a play that happened just a few days ago.
14: Okay.
15: Of the Yankees, and where they were at home against the Texas Rangers. It's the top of the first inning, no on, no outs for the Rangers.
17: Driven out to left field and deep. Dominguez back. Track. Wall. And he made the play. What a catch by Jason Dominguez. And he's a little shaken up. He ran really hard into that message board out there.
18: He keeps his eye on the ball the whole time, and then he hits that wall, and you see how it jars his left shoulder and his neck.
15: And his head and his glasses flew off. His hat flew off. He went down to the ground. Laid on his face for a minute. They picked him up. They carted him off. Jason Dominguez. Now, after the game, manager Brett Boone said he's going to be out he's going to be out for a few weeks, quote unquote. Suffered a sprain in his left shoulder. He was also in the concussion protocol. You've probably seen the replay. In fact, it was on today. This just happened yesterday because it was part of today's top 10 plays. It's hit this catch. He goes flying into the fence out there in left center field at Yankee Stadium and didn't come out of it very well. So, according to multiple sources, including MLB.com, the Yankees will make a call up tonight, this weekend at least, in Milwaukee.
14: Okay.
15: Of one of their top prospects named Spencer Jones. And And here's the story from MLB.com. It says the Yankees have dreamed about this for years. An outfield stocked with towering sluggers, Aaron Judge and Spencer Jones. Jones, a 6'7" masher who is obliterating balls from the left side. Aaron Judge is a righty at the plate, right? So now they'll have one 6'7" slugger on the right side, one 6'7" left-handed slugger in the outfield. The vision is set to become a reality this weekend. A source told MLB.com's Mark Feinsand that the Yankees preparing to call up Jones, their number six prospect, according to Major League Baseball Pipeline. Although the team has not confirmed the move, Jones will join the Yankees for the series against the Brewers in Milwaukee beginning tonight. This development comes hours after Jason Dominguez suffered that injury. They called it a low-grade left AC joint sprain. And he's been placed on the injured list where he will remain for a few weeks, according to Aaron Boone, the manager. Cody Bellinger said, because this kid, Spencer Jones, has been in spring training with the Yanks for a couple seasons. And Cody Bellinger of the Yanks said, this is a large man who hits the ball very far. Honestly, he's a freak athlete, too. I don't know about the speed, but he's very athletic. He moves well, just a good baseball player. And so he's making his debut tonight, it appears, or at least this weekend at some point. Jones owns a career 848 OPS with 83 home runs in 413 minor league games since he was selected 25th overall out of Vanderbilt in the 2022 Major League Baseball draft. So that's kind of cool. You get a chance to see this kid, even though it's not a Brewers prospect, still.
14: And you may not know him.
15: Awfully high on this guy.
14: Yeah, and you may not know the guy, but you also get to see Aaron Judge, which, you know, with the Yankees in town, too, do teams and players still, I mean, is Aaron Judge that guy? I mean, he's phenomenal.
15: I think so.
14: He's that guy that you'd pay to go see and watch.
15: Yep.
14: And the Yankees still carry clout. They're the Yankees when they come to town.
15: Yep.
14: I didn't know if some of that has been diminishing over the years or not.
15: No, I think Aaron Judge
14: come to, obviously, they don't come to Milwaukee very often.
15: Right.
14: So, a big weekend. One of those, what do they call the pricing there? One of those...
15: Gouging?
14: Yeah, well, gouging isn't the word they use.
15: Oh, it's not.
14: That the teams use. But, obviously...
15: Premier pricing
14: or something like that is what they call that. No. So one of those weekends, I'm sure. Premier pricing. Zeus says, hopefully Spencer Jones bats like Greg Jones. That would be good if he did that against the Brewers. Because Greg Jones, he no good. All right. I wanted to give you an injury update as well. The Brewers updated their injury report a couple days ago. Brandon Woodruff, the update on Brandon Woodruff is that he is scheduled to resume throwing tomorrow. All right?
15: The big woo.
14: Had fluid drained from his shoulder to address that inflammation issue, and he is scheduled to begin throwing tomorrow. Now, what does that mean? I mean, where does that lead? I don't know. But at least
15: to the IL.
14: Wow.
15: Come on, why you got to be like that?
14: Because I'm tired of being the guy that always has to say that. I'll wait for somebody else to say it. So we'll see where that goes. Let's see. Angel Zerpa.
15: Yeah, he's gone for the season.
14: He is. He's got the date is set for his Tommy John surgery. And that is going to come up on Monday. Monday.
15: Okay.
14: Christian Yelich. All right. The plan is to call for the veteran designated hitter to progress to live at bats and base running by the week of May 10th, which is Sunday. So by early next week, the plan is to have him do some base running and some live at bats. He wants to avoid a rehab assignment, but we'll see if that happens or not. By the way, I'm going to lunch with my good buddy Doug Kaufman today. Would you like to join us and pay for my lunch?
15: Not today. I'm busy.
14: Oh, see, there you go. This is how it's going to be.
15: Well, you just sprung this. You just sprung it on me.
14: No, I didn't. I sprung it to you on Wednesday. Wednesday. So there you go. That'll be me trying to collect my lunch wager from Pat Raves 44.
15: Where are you going?
14: That's to be determined.
15: Well.
14: Although I did, you know, remember a couple of weeks ago when we took, somehow we got onto the topic of food and places for whatever. I took a list. I got like the 10 places that people said we should go that we need to try. Someplace new.
15: Okay.
14: I don't know if that's the day with Doug Kaufman, but for you and I, if we want to.
15: By the way, I did a quick Google search. Is Aaron Judge a big draw on the road? I asked Google, and the AI overview says yes. Aaron Judge is a significant draw on the road. Function is one of Major League Baseball's premier attractions. When the Yankees travel, his presence causes a major uptick in attendance and ticket demand in visiting cities.
14: Okay.
15: With specific documented price spikes in opposing stadiums when he's chasing home run milestones, opposing managers and players have acknowledged that even they want to watch him play, often describing him as a must-see talent. So, yeah, I'd buy a ticket to see him play. I didn't, but I would. It'll be interesting to see the crowds there this week. I bet they're going to be huge, huge crowds.
14: On top of the crowds that they already get that are pretty good for the Brewers?
15: I mean, they're going to be bursting at the seams.
14: Perhaps sold out. We shall see. 848 Sports Radio, 107.5, 1400. 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And once you go there, Jennifer and her staff will, you know, get into action. Jump into action.
15: Okay, so you go there and you read up on Jennifer. 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
19: 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Yeah, I mean, it wasn't the worst take in the world, but now those same Pistons are up 2-0 on the Cleveland Cavaliers and looked dominant. 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
15: Good morning, Fan Nation. In Major League Baseball, the Brewers return home tonight to begin a six-game homestand. It'll start with three against the New York Yankees. Jacob Mizorowski will get the start tonight against Max Fried for New York. The Brewers 10-8 at home, while New York comes in at 12-6 on the road. They're 26-12 overall. First pitch 6:40 tonight. In the Central Division last night, the Cubs beat the Reds 8-3. Their 15th straight win at home. That's their longest home win streak since 1935. Brandon Lowe homered in the first inning for the second game in a row to help Pittsburgh to a 4-2 win over the Diamondbacks. They take 2 out of 3, and the Cardinals remain hot. They've won 8 out of 10 after downing the Padres 2-1. In minor league baseball, the Wisconsin Timber Rattlers were one out away from beating the Peoria Chiefs, and then the Chiefs blew up for 4 runs in the bottom of the ninth with 2 outs. Scored on a wild pitch, a bases-loaded single, and then an RBI double that won it. Game 4 of the series tonight at Dozer Park. In college football news, the Wisconsin Badgers and the Notre Dame Fighting Irish will kick off the season on September 6th at Lambeau Field, 6:30 p.m. on NBC. That announcement came down yesterday. The Badgers 6-9-2 all-time against the Fighting Irish, losing their last two matchups in 2021 and 1964. In indoor football, the Green Bay Blizzard return to the Rec Center tonight to host the only team that's beaten them so far this year, the Quad City Steamwheelers. The Blizzard 6-1 on the year, and they'll kick off tonight at 7 o'clock at the Rec. The NCAA basketball tournament is expanding for both men and women. The official announcement came down yesterday. The changes will begin in 2027 when the tournament goes from 68 to 76 teams. The expanded format expected to generate more than $131 million in additional revenue. The first 12 games of each tournament will now be called the March Madness Opening Round. In the NBA, the draft lottery will be held this Sunday. The Bucks will find out where they end up picking. They will have the lower of their own or the New Orleans pick, which means they can't have the number one pick. They haven't had a lottery pick since 2016. Meanwhile, the playoffs continued last night, and the Detroit Pistons take a 2-0 lead in their best-of-seven Eastern Conference series with a 107-97 win over the Cavaliers, as that series will now head to Cleveland for games 3 and 4. The Thunder, behind Chet Holmgren's 22 points, took a 2-0 lead as they beat the Lakers 125-107. That series will now head to L.A. The semis shift location for a pair of game threes tonight. 76ers trailing the Knicks 2-0 as they head to Philadelphia, while the Spurs and the Timberwolves are tied 1-1 as they go to Minneapolis. In the Stanley Cup playoffs, the Carolina Hurricanes continue to roll. They scored twice on the power play and added a shorty on their way to a 4-1 win over the Flyers in game three to take a 3-0 lead. They can wrap it up on Saturday. And tonight, the second round continues with two more games. The Sabres look to take a 2-0 lead when they host the Canadiens, and the Ducks host the Golden Knights. That series all even at a game apiece. In golf, Matt McCarty atop the leaderboard after the first round of the Truist Championship, and the NASCAR Cup Series is headed to upstate New York for the Go Bowling at the Glen at Watkins Glen International. That is your latest sports flash. 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
2: ABC News, I'm Brian Clark. The Pentagon is releasing files related to UFOs, posting 162 on a new website, saying the public can make up their own minds about the information. Sources say the CDC's classified the hantavirus outbreak with a level 3 emergency response, its lowest level. The Dutch cruise ship traced to the outbreak is set to dock this weekend in the Canary Islands, and passengers from there will be sent back to their home countries. ABC's Victor Oquendo says some Americans have already disembarked.
4: U.S. health officials now monitoring at least 7 Americans in 5 states, including Arizona, California, Virginia, Texas, and Georgia, for possible infections, though none have shown symptoms.
2: The April jobs report, almost twice as good as expected. The private sector added 115,000 jobs last month. Secretary of State Marco Rubio told reporters the U.S. expects to hear back from Iran today with its latest response to proposals to end the war. This is ABC News.
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1: Wait for it to kick in, Bill.
2: Here we go.
1: Oh, yeah. Yeah. That, by the way, goes out to Rick, Ricky, Nina. He's a big Queensryche fan. Not really. So the Brewers are back at it after having yesterday off. The New York Yankees in town. The Yankees 26-12 on the season. 8-2 in their last 10 games. 12-6 on the road. Meanwhile, the Brewers 19-16, three games over 500. Closer to last place than they are first place in the National League Central Division. Just 10-8 at home, by the way.
3: Yeah.
1: 6-4 in their last 10 ball games. The Miz goes tonight, which we talked briefly earlier in this hour, I think, or last hour. Doesn't matter. And which is good news. We talk about all the injuries with the Brewers. Remember, Miz left last game, last outing. And we were hoping that he would be pitching this game, right? Not missing a turn.
3: Yeah, I thought that he was originally scheduled to pitch the final game in St. Louis. Either way, he's pitching today, so that's good. Maybe they pushed him back one spot.
1: Gave him
3: they had
1: one
3: day
1: more
3: off.
1: Day? A couple more days?
3: Yeah. Either way, he's going tonight, and that's good. Hope he doesn't have any cramping issues. He should call that kid from Kansas.
1: Right? Yikes. Kyle Harrison will go tomorrow. He's been awesome for the Brewers. And Logan Henderson will go on Sunday. 6:40, 6:10, 1:10 start times. But good to have the Miz back tonight on the mound after a little bit of a scare. They've had enough injury issues that they don't need to have more injury issues, especially to key ball players.
3: Yeah, I just look back. They did not name him as a starter for the Wednesday game. So that wasn't part of the plan. He is listed as the starter for the Friday game. So
1: meanwhile,
3: it's a good pitching matchup tonight. Max Fried is having a great start to his season, too, with the Yankees. Let's face it, they're what, 26-12? I think they have the tied for the best record in baseball.
1: Well,
3: right?
1: They are with the Chicago Cubs, which I was going to get to next. It's kind of interesting because the National League Central Division is very competitive. Every team.

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7: You and I have never met, but I'm willing to bet that there is something you would like to do, but you feel like you can't, that it's too hard, that you don't deserve it. A colleague of mine recently told me about this new book called Brave Shift, 30 Mindset Changes to Transform Your Life. It's written by a woman named Michelle Carrer. Carrer says the one thing most people forget when they set a goal is to attach a reason to it. Having that reason is big, because when you don't want to do something that's necessary to reach your goal, you can go back to your reason to find the motivation you need. 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I'm Dr. Sanjay Gupta, helping you live a better life.
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15: 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This is a two-minute drill as part of the Bill and Rookie Experience.
5: The Bucks introduced their new head coach yesterday, which include Taylor Jenkins.
16: He won the press conference, according to most observers.
5: Are you just saying that or is that true?
16: I'm just saying it.
5: Okay. Well, that's good. Well, thank God he won the press conference.
16: They usually do.
5: Taylor Jenkins, the new head coach, John Horst, the GM, and Jimmy Haslam, the minority owner who wants to become majority owner to run the team into the ground, spoke as well.
16: He doesn't, though.
5: He doesn't want.
16: He wants to win.
5: Sure. Well, I hope he brings as much winning to the Bucks as he has brought to the Cleveland Browns.
16: I'm telling you, he's not a football guy. He's a basketball guy.
5: Well, Bucks fans better hope so. They better hope that he knows basketball because he don't know football.
16: Yeah, that would be good. I don't know if he won his press conference or not yesterday, but he was there too, talking a lot. For a minority owner, he was talking a lot.
5: Talking like a majority owner or soon to be majority owner. He's a truck stop owner, right? Like Flying J. Isn't that what it is?
16: Is that what it is? Okay.
5: I believe it is. Flying J. Correct me if I'm wrong, Fan Nation.
16: Now that you mention it, yeah.
5: Not exactly, but it's still gas stations, right? Truck stops, gas stations.
16: Sure.
5: Now, Quick Trip isn't a truck stop. It's just a gas station. But, this guy with Flying J coming into Quick Trip territory, I'm not sure that's a good thing.
16: I see where you're going.
5: See what I'm saying?
16: Yeah.
5: Mm-hmm. Starting to mark his territory in Quick Trip territory.
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0: And if you think of it, it makes so much sense. It's such a beautiful place, and there's so much, you know, I mean, with all the different restaurants, and you know, they don't have hot dog stands there. They have places where it's great food. It's always mentioned as some of the best food on the IndyCar circuit, if not the sports car circuit. And it's so much fun, and, you know, and it's great for the family, too. So many families and kids, and the kids, you know, love it because it's like a big park. And, you know, there's other things to do. There's racing, but, I mean, there's other things, you know, it's just so much fun to do.
1: Steve, where do they find the podcast?
0: Traction Reaction Podcast out on YouTube. Look me up. You can also look me up on X at Steve Zautke, Zautke, and also Traction Reaction on X.com. And, yeah, look us up, guys. I just posted a video on Jim Herdebees and the old Mallard Roadster. That's been getting a lot of hits lately. A lot of people like that. And also, when I was out in Long Beach last time we spoke, there's a Graham Rahal, interesting Graham Rahal interview on there. A lot of historical stuff too on there, covering, you know, IndyCar, historic stuff, also the old USAC stock car racing and NASCAR. So yeah, please like and subscribe.
1: There you go, Steve. Appreciate it as always. We'll talk to you again next week. Okay.
0: You bet. All right. Thanks, Bill.
1: See you, bud. There you go. Steve Zautke, Traction Reaction Podcast. Coming up next, Ryan Wood of the Green Bay Press Gazette. We caught up with him earlier today. Great conversation. Stay tuned. It is festival season. We're getting up close. The Third Ward Beer Garden is back open in the Catalano Square in Milwaukee. And don't forget, Wednesday Night Live is back at the Wisconsin State Fair Park, and that is going to kick off May 27th. The Glam Band is going to take over. We are, what, 3 weeks away? Well, less than that now. Almost three weeks away from the Glam Band taking over and taking the stage back. Wednesday Night Live is back at the Wisconsin State Fair Park again this year. 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
6: The Bucks introduced their new head coach yesterday, which include Taylor Jenkins.
7: He won the press conference, according to most observers.
6: Are you just saying that, or is that true?
7: I'm just saying it.
6: Okay. Well, that's good. Well, thank God he won the press conference.
7: They usually do.
6: Taylor Jenkins, the new head coach, John Horst, the GM, and Jimmy Haslam, the minority owner who wants to become majority owner to run the team into the ground, spoke as well.
7: He doesn't, though.
6: He doesn't what?
7: He wants to win.
6: Sure. Well, I hope he brings as much winning to the Bucks as he has brought to the Cleveland Browns.
7: I'm telling you, he's not a football guy. He's a basketball guy.
6: Well, Bucks fans better hope so. They better hope that he knows basketball, because he don't know football.
7: Yeah, that would be good. I don't know if he won his press conference or not yesterday, but he was there too, talking a lot. For a minority owner, he was talking a lot.
6: Talking like a majority owner, or soon to be majority owner. Mm-mm-mm. He's a truck stop owner, right? Like Flying J. Isn't that what it is?
7: Is that what it is? Okay.
6: I believe it is. Flying J. Correct me if I'm wrong, Fan Nation.
7: Now that you mention it, yeah.
6: Not exactly, but it's still gas stations, right? Truck stops, gas stations.
7: Sure.
6: Now, Quick Trip isn't a truck stop. It's just a gas station. But, you know, this guy with Flying J coming into Quick Trip territory, I'm not sure that's a good thing.
7: I see where you're going.
6: See what I'm saying?
7: Yeah.
6: Mm-hmm. Starting to mark his territory in Quick Trip territory.
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I like it. Now I officially have two Kick songs in the archives whenever kickers come up on the program, which hopefully won't be too often. Because like I said, the best thing a kicker can do is be good enough that we don't have to spend too much time talking about the kicker. Because usually if you're talking about the kicker, it's for the wrong reasons. Like Brandon McManus in Chicago in the playoffs. So Brandon McManus released by the Green Bay Packers has been a bit of a revolving door ever since Mason Crosby's time in Green Bay came to an end. From Anders Carlson and his 71% success rate in college to ultimately him yanking a kick, pushing a kick at the worst possible time in